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1: This is the WFJA Backyard Minute, brought to you by Durabuilt of Sanford. As the weather warms up and we all start spending more time outside, it's the perfect moment to think about adding something that makes your backyard more functional, more organized, and, let's be honest, a whole lot less chaotic. That something is a brand new shed. A shed gives you room to finally reclaim your garage, protect your lawn equipment from the elements, and keep all those I'll deal with it later items neatly tucked away instead of piled in a corner. It's the perfect home for gardening tools, sports gear, holiday decorations, and all the stuff you swear you're going to use again someday. But a shed isn't just storage. It can be a workshop, a crafting zone, a gardening headquarters, or even a tiny escape when the house gets a little too loud. 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